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0: Mayfield song from Monrovia on the Crush 92.5. I'm Mandy with the Central Coast Perfect Blend. And who could use some cash right now? I mean, I think we all could. But we've got your way to win. And all you got to do is sign up for some karaoke. No judges involved. Just sign up and participate. And you're entered to win $250 cash. You can go downtownslow.com for the information about the Halloween market, the Halloween farmers market happening on Thursday, October 29th. And of course, they're going to have the trick or treat trail and the costume contest with several different categories to enter in. And we're also going to have our karaoke presented by Kramer Events. We're going to be on the corner of Choro and Hygera, and Kramer Events bringing out their pro karaoke booth, and it will be set up to take signups and have a fun time singing some songs. And all you got to do is sign up and sing. It is a random drawing of who's going to win the $250. Find out all the details for Downtown Slow's Farmers Market at downtownslow.com. You'll be able to sign up for our karaoke on October 29th, just before 6 o'clock.
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0: 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It's the Central Coast Community Calendar. If you love finding a great vintage treasure, head to Cayucas for the Cayucas Antique Street Fair. Ocean Avenue transforms into an outdoor marketplace with antiques, collectibles, vintage decor, and plenty of one-of-a-kind finds. It's a great excuse to spend the day browsing, grab some lunch, and enjoy the beach town atmosphere. Admission and parking are free, so bring your shopping bags and maybe a little extra room in the car. And for some classic fall fun, the Golden Oak Honey and Pumpkin Festival is coming up in Paso Robles. You'll find pumpkins, local honey, and plenty of seasonal

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Me and my sister, local music from Jade Jackson on the Crush 92.5. I'm Mandy. Speaking of local music, we've got our New Times and Music Awards voting open now. 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

0: That is Phoebe Bridgers' Lost Boys on the Crush 92.5. This is Mandy with the Central Coast Perfect Blend. And we have a perfect blend of local music going to be showcasing at the New Times Music Awards. 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
2: 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We just had a big reunion, and Kyla was so generous with a pair of sunnies that we could use as a door prize. 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

Love song from 311 on the Crush 92.5. Mandy here back with you. And if you love concerts, well, first you and I could already be friends. But we're going to help you get tickets to a show happening in November. Donovan Frankenreiter and the

0: The Crush 92.5 with Mexico Honey from Casey Musgraves. My name is Mandy, and Good Medicine Presents throwing down another awesome show. I cannot tell you how much Good Medicine Presents have just brought a lot of local music and live music love into my life. And they've got another show happening with Donovan Frankenreiter and the Band of Heathens. It's happening at Barrel House Brewing Company on November 11th. 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Text Heathens to 805-903-1974. That's Heathens to 805-903-1974.
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2: All right, are we on? Oh, we're on. This is your roving reporter, Scoop Newsman, back with a special investigative report. It's been confirmed by this eagle-eyed news hawk that this year's Christmas at the Margarita Ranch is going to be bigger and better than ever. Reports are that the Jingle Bell Express will once again whisk passengers from the Central Coast to Santa's Village aboard real steam trains, including original Disney train cars. Where there will be light maze, happy holiday shopping in their memorable marketplace, pony rides for little buckaroos, prolific prestidigitations from a magical magician, and of course, a chance to visit with Santa himself. And this year, they're adding an elf training camp where your little ones can develop the skills needed to become an elf themselves. This just in, an overly excited holiday elf will be a special guest at this year's Christmas at the Margarita Ranch, which runs from November 27th to December 20th. You can reserve your seats now on the Jingle Bell Express by going to christmasatthemargarita.com before the Christmas train passes you by. This has been a Scoop Newsman special report.
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1: It's the Crush 92.5, the perfect blend. I'm Suzanne. We are here to talk Paso wine, and we are here to talk Harvest Wine Month. Krista Smith, welcome back.
2: Thank you.
1: This has grown into such a thing over the last handful of years since we moved from just a weekend to the entire month. So talk about what this means for Paso wine.
2: As you mentioned, it used to be known as Harvest Wine Weekend, which was always the third weekend in October. But over the years, the celebration has really grown beyond just one single weekend. So we are essentially taking what used to be Harvest Wine Weekend and spreading it across the month. So October 1st through 31st, all month long, you can find really fun events throughout Paso Robles Wine Country celebrating the harvest season.
1: Yeah, and I think what I like about the expansion into the entire month-long celebrations is there's less FOMO because you have more time to like get out and enjoy these things. So instead of like everything crammed into one weekend and I have to pick and choose.
2: Exactly. And if you can't make

0: to Paso during the third weekend of October, you have plenty other chances to experience harvest in Paso wine country.
1: Yes. So talk about some of the things that happen during harvest and what we can kind of experience. It's a little different than the rest of the year.
0: Yes. So you can really get out and see the winemaking process in action. This is really what it comes down to, right? The people in the vineyards have been working all year for this moment. So the energy is just incredible, whether you're just in the tasting room or if you get a chance to see the harvest in action itself or try it yourself with some grape stomps, which is a really fun way to get involved too.
1: Yeah, I always talk about a grape stomp as like a really nice foot facial.
0: Yes, exactly.
1: So much antioxidant on my toesies.
0: That's right.
1: And so there's so much out there. I mean, you know, if you don't want to do the grape stomp, that's fine. There's tours, yes, and there's barrel tastings like we're talking about. But yeah, Harvest Wine Month all October long. So check out PasoWine.com. The app is also like such a great resource. And I always love when you remind us about the GPS.
0: Yes, make sure you have the app downloaded before you go wine tasting. And then it's even better because you don't need service where you're at.
1: That app is a great resource.
0: Yes.
1: Harvest Wine Month is where it's at. Get out there. And even with like the early harvest that people have been talking about, there's still so much action to be witnessed and had.
0: Yes. Even though harvest was a little bit earlier this year, it's not going to be ending anytime soon. So definitely get out there throughout the month of October and see it in action.
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1: Now, a clever man would put the poison into his own goblet because he would know that only a great fool would reach for what he was given. I'm not a great fool, so I can clearly not choose the wine in front of you. But you must have known I was not a great fool. You would have counted on it, so I can clearly not choose the wine in front of me.
0: 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The perfect.

Survivor Nathaniel Ratliff and the Night Sweats. Maybe back with you on the Crush 92.5. We've got some Buffalo Traffic Jam on the way, and then we're talking Modest Mouse tickets. You know, that song Float On, and also Picking Dragon's Pockets.

0: Buffalo traffic jam and luckiest man alive. This is Mandy on the Crush 92.5, and try your luck to win some tickets to Modest Mouse. You've heard the song Float On, a new one that they've got that we've been playing, Picking Dragon's Pockets. 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
1: All right, are we on? Oh, we're on. This is your roving reporter, Scoop Newsman, back with a special investigative report. It's been confirmed by this eagle-eyed news hawk that this year's Christmas at the Margarita Ranch is going to be bigger and better than ever. Reports are that the Jingle Bell Express will once again whisk passengers from the Central Coast to Santa's Village aboard real steam trains, including original Disney train cars, where there will be light maze, happy holiday shopping in their memorable marketplace, pony rides for little buckaroos, prolific prestidigitations from a magical magician, and, of course, a chance to visit with Santa himself. And this year, they're adding an elf training camp where your little ones can develop the skills needed to become an elf themselves. This just in, an overly excited holiday elf will be a special guest at this year's Christmas at the Margarita Ranch, which runs from November 27th to December 20th. You can reserve your seats now on the Jingle Bell Express by going to christmasatthemargarita.com before the Christmas train passes you by. This has been a Scoop Newsman special report.
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Yeah, she hugged me tight, didn't breathe for a while. Could have died right then with a big old smile. But you know things change, like it's all for naught. Where she kissed my cheek, you still feel the spot. You still feel the spot.

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6: 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Younger winners' prizes are the property of legal guardian and only awarded with a parent or guardian named at the completion of the contest. The program director has final say on all contests or station promotions. Questions or comments should be directed to the program director by phone 11 a.m. to 1 p.m. Monday through Friday by calling 781-2750. A legal ID will be necessary to prove identity, so please bring one when picking up your prize at Crush Studios, 3620 Sacramento Drive, Suite 204, San Luis Obispo, between the hours of 9 a.m. and 5 p.m., Monday through Friday, except holidays. 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

me because you look so fine that I really want to make you mine. 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
1: 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A legal ID will be necessary to prove identity, so please bring one when picking up your prize at Crush Studios, 3620 Sacramento Drive, Suite 204, San Luis Obispo, between the hours of 9 a.m. and 5 p.m., Monday through Friday, except holidays. A full list of rules is available by request. 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
2: Or sommelier. 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Right? The wine expert, yeah, yeah. The wine guy.
3: Yeah, yeah.
2: He comes up and he's like, I've waited 10 years to be able to give you the wine list.
3: Yeah.
2: And I was like, dude, I don't know about wine.
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0: the Crush 92.5, the perfect blend. I am Suzanne, and I was reading about how basically NASA has confirmed that a giant dam shifted Earth's axis and made days longer. Now, it's not as like wild and crazy as the headline makes it seem, but engineering by us humans has, yes, gotten so massive that we have officially managed to alter the spin of Earth itself. And yes, it did take one giant dam. So NASA calculations show that China's Three Gorges Dam holds so much water, about 40 cubic kilometers, that it actually shifted Earth's pull by 2 centimeters and slowed down our day by 0.06 microseconds. And so this is a hypothesis that the scientists have been working on for like 20 years. Like they thought of this 20 years ago. Now they have finally confirmed that it is accurate. And so you don't need to adjust your clocks. Nothing major is going on here. A 60 nanosecond delay won't change our schedules. The only real world effect, they say, is some minor local weather tweaking right around the reservoir. And that's like extra evaporation, drop temperatures by less than a single degree. So it doesn't really impact daily life. It's still pretty wild to think that building one dam was enough to throw the Earth slightly off its usual axis. It's the Crush.
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It's Moody from Royal Otis at the Crush 92.5, the perfect blend. I am Suzanne, and today's holiday du jour. You can go with National Train Your Brain Day, maybe do a puzzle or something. National M&M Day, I mean, it is the season of the candy, right? Or National No Bra Day. Free the girls. So this is definitely an awareness day for breast cancer, and we are in, you know, breast cancer awareness month for October. So, yeah, take them off. It's the Crush.

0: The Crush 92.5, the perfect blend. Suzanne hanging out this morning and getting you in on Donovan Frankenreiter and Band of Heathens. Yes, Good Medicine Presents, bringing them through Barrel House Brewing Company on Wednesday, 11/11. 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We have your tickets on us. Text Heathens to 805-903-1974. That'll get you into win. You can grab the link, check out the details, grab your tickets on your own, all of that stuff with one quick text. And yes, that is happening thanks to Good Medicine Presents, always bringing in some awesome shows for the Central Coast. All right, it's time to get into our news headlines with Ben Hayes, presented by Via Automotive. For all your mechanical needs, including oil changes, trans services, and smog checks performed by ASC-certified master technicians, that's Via Automotive. 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
1: 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I'm Ben Hayes. The free, slow, clean slate clinic is moving to rolling quarterly enrollment, giving eligible residents four chances each year to apply. San Luis Obispo County District Attorney Dan Dow said the clinic helps residents who have completed their sentences pursue expungement, felony reduction, and arrest record sealing. The winter enrollment period closes November 30th and is by appointment only. For more information, go to slocounty.ca.gov/DA. Woods Humane Society will offer half-off adoption fees for all pets during a special 10-day adoption event starting October 16th. KSBY said the promotion runs from the 16th through October 25th and serves as an early kickoff to the organization's annual Wiggle Waggle Fall Festival. During the adoption event, regular adoption fees will be reduced by 50%. The Wiggle Waggle Fall Festival will be held October 24th, noon to 3 p.m. at Woods Humane Society's San Luis Obispo campus. The California High-Speed Rail Authority is making promises when it comes to taxpayer money.
2: Chairman of the Rail Authority Board says after reports surfaced that taxpayer dollars were being used to give consultants a lavish lifestyle, they took action.
3: This board is taking seriously the issues that this authority is dealing with.
2: Steve Cava says there will be more scrutiny over each dollar.
3: Eyes and ears and authority over approving issues with the high-speed rail.
2: Cava also says the board is now trying to claw back that misuse money.
1: And Mexican drug cartels are building up their fleets by stealing rental cars from California. LAPD Sergeant Juve Mejia is a member of the Task Force for Regional Auto Theft Prevention. He tells the LA Times cartels love heavy-duty pickup trucks and Jeeps because they can quickly drive through rough terrain and away from the Border Patrol. With your Central Coast headlines, I'm Ben Hayes.
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It's the Crush 92.5, the perfect blend. Suzanne hanging out this morning, and you know what time it is. Let's go. It's happy hour news stories time. All right, we've got good news today, including a free wedding dress and a story about a lifelong fan of Randall from Monsters, Inc. finally getting to meet Steve Buscemi. So first up, that wedding dress. A bridal shop owner right here in California is giving a bride-to-be a free wedding dress after a stranger ruined her marriage proposal. So there was news earlier this month. There's an angry woman who interrupted a wedding proposal, started yelling hateful things,

0: After seeing the video, the owner of St. Clark Bridal Suite in Monrovia offered the bride a wedding gown free of charge. And the bride said she was overwhelmed and grateful for the unexpected gift. I mean, yeah, those things are pretty pricey, that's for sure. All right, next up, a lifelong fan of Randall from Monsters, Inc. got to meet Steve Buscemi, who voices the character, of course. And her name is Nikki. She has autism. She said her special interests are Randall and Steve Buscemi. And so when she got to meet Steve in person recently, she was overjoyed. She showed him pictures of her collection of more than 400 Randall-themed items. And finally today, what started as one little lemonade stand in Ohio has grown into a charity effort that has received more than $5 million in donations and supplies to kids in need. So a girl named Peyton Obert launched the project in 2018 after wanting to give back to hospitalized kids. Her first stand raised $768, and today Peyton's Lemonade Stand organizes hundreds of young volunteers across several states, providing toys, food, clothing, books, and school supplies to families facing a tough time. And this year's event raised $170,000 in just a few hours. How rad is that? And there it is. Happy hour news stories done. It's The Crush.
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Stone Over Water with Death Cab for Cutie. It's the Crush 92.5 and cruising right along on a Tuesday morning. Music from Wolf Alice and Jewel. We've got some local love with Kate Armstrong coming right now, throwing it back for some Blondie.

Some local love with Kate Armstrong at the Crush 92.5, The Perfect Blend. I'm Suzanne, and we are getting ready to celebrate our local musicians with the New Times Music Awards 1 month from today, Friday the 13th of November at Slow Brew Rock. The New Times Music Awards are going down, so I'll be there to host an MC. Really excited to get out there and hand out some awards, enjoy some awesome live performances, and just have a night to celebrate these people who entertain us year-round at all of our favorite local events and wineries and breweries and whatnot. And so right now, also, the Reader's Choice voting is happening. So I know talking about voting for a lot of things right now, but this one is super fun and low key. And the research you have to do, listening to awesome local music, like, it's not like going through that big fat book that just came in your mail a month ago, right? We've been doing that at home. Like, we have a cocktail happy hour a couple times a week, and we'll sit in our little sitting room and have a drink and read through the props. But this is not that, okay? You can do your cocktail hour and listen to

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1: Good morning with your Central Coast headlines. I'm Ben Hayes. The Paso Robles Fire Department says crews put out a vegetation fire caused by a human encampment. The department said the fire started just after midnight yesterday. Crews were able to safely access the fire and quickly stop forward progress. The fire was contained to under an acre. No injuries were reported. Caltrans is urging drivers to slow down, move over, and avoid distractions in highway work zones after six contractor employees working on state highway projects were struck and killed across California since August 10th. Three of the workers were killed in a single incident on September 25th in Riverside County. California's move over law requires drivers approaching stopped vehicles with flashing warning lights to move over a lane when it's safe to do so, or slow down if they cannot safely change lanes. Reporter Daniel Martindale tells us California gubernatorial candidates Steve Hilton and Javier Becerra are talking education.
2: Hilton has released a long list of changes he would make to California public schools if elected governor, including cell phone bans for young children. He also wants to fire underperforming teachers and principals, give parents school choice, halt funding for community schools, and hold children back in the third grade until they can read at grade level. Becerra, on the other hand, has not made any big promises. When he has talked about education during his campaign, Becerra has focused primarily on tuition-free community colleges, investing in early childhood education, protecting students in the Deferred Action for Childhood Arrivals program, and supporting teachers. I'm Daniel Martindale.
1: Wealthy donors across the U.S. are spending millions to support California's Proposition 39, which would require voters to show ID before voting. The campaign supporting it has raised over $36 million, outspending opponents by $13 million. Prop 39 would require ID for in-person voting in the last four digits of an ID for mail ballots. With your Central Coast headlines, I'm Ben Hayes.
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The Crush 92.5, the perfect blend. I'm Suzanne, and so this is a wild story out of Wired, and a startup company called Atoko is actually turning ambient moisture into water. Potable water, okay? And so, I don't know, this is a pretty huge advancement in technology, considering our issues around AI, data centers, needing a lot of water and all of that stuff, but also just like general water issues around the world. They have these special materials called metal organic frameworks, or the MOFs is what they're referring to them as. And somehow they help pull moisture straight out of even the driest of air. And the best part is it runs completely off of low-grade waste heat. So in the case of data centers, I guess they're already trying to vent that type of

0: stuff away. So it could be a thing where no extra grid power is needed. Now, there's a long way to go before they can scale this up to some sort of a commercial use. But, you know, right now their pilot units are pumping out hundreds of liters a day. And, yeah, I mean, this could solve that issue, which is an insanely huge deal. And then the fact that this could also be used to get water into water deserts, if you will. I mean, you know, it's a big, this is crazy. Like, it seems too good to be true. And maybe there's more, you know, reading into this needed, but just this article I was reading on Wired seems pretty promising. We'll have to see. Atoco, A-T-O-C-O, if you want to check out more.
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0: It's the Crush 92.5, the perfect blend. Invite you to Hotel Slow on Saturday, November 14th for their fifth annual Autumn Soiree. So this is really cool. Now, there's a bunch of different stuff going on. You can get the VIP early entry for some extra perks and special pours. That'll start at 5 p.m. General admission goes 6 to 9 o'clock. And then they also have the Afterglow party from 9 to 10 o'clock. And it's all going down at Hotel Slow to raise funds for the Slow Food Bank, alongside a portion of the proceeds going to the SLOMA, Slow Rep, Cal Poly Uncork Potential Scholarships, and the Fund for Vineyard and Farm Workers. So a big fundraiser, and of course, it's a big soiree with food pairings from local purveyors and restaurants. I mean, we're talking about, you know, Morro Bay Oyster Company, the Lido Lounge, and so many more, alongside all kinds of great Central Coast wines, cheeses, desserts. They have entertainment, musician and mentalist, light installation, silent auction going on. There's live music, and this is going to be a great time. Text Autumn to 805-903-1974. And your tickets could be on us. So you can grab the link for more info with that, too. 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
2: It's the Crush 92.5, the perfect blend. I'm Suzanne. We are here to talk Paso Wine, and we are here to talk Harvest Wine Month. Krista Smith, welcome back.
3: Thank you.
2: This has grown into such a thing over the last handful of years since we moved from just a weekend to the entire month. So talk about what this means for Paso Wine.
3: As you mentioned, it used to be known as Harvest Wine Weekend, which was always the third weekend in October. But over the years, the celebration has really grown beyond just one single weekend. So we are essentially taking what used to be Harvest Wine Weekend and spreading it across the month. So October 1st through 31st, all month long, you can find really fun events throughout Paso Robles Wine Country celebrating the harvest season.
2: Yeah, and I think what I like about the expansion into the entire month-long celebrations is there's less FOMO, because you have more time to like get out and enjoy these things. So instead of like everything crammed into one weekend and I have to pick and choose.
3: Exactly. And if you can't make it to Paso during the third weekend of October, you have plenty other chances to experience harvest in Paso Wine Country.
2: Yes. So talk about some of the things that happen during harvest and what we can kind of experience. It's a little different than the rest of the year.
3: Yes. So you can really get out and see the winemaking process in action. This is really what it comes down to, right? The people in the vineyards have been working all year for this moment. So the energy is just incredible, whether you're just in the tasting room or if you get a chance to see the harvest in action itself, or try it yourself with some grape stomps, which is a really fun way to get involved too.
2: Yeah. I always talk about a grape stomp as like a really nice foot facial.
3: Yes, exactly.
2: So much antioxidant on my toesies.
3: That's right.
2: And so there's so much out there. I mean, you know, if you don't want to do the grape stomp, that's fine. There's tours and there's barrel tastings like we're talking about. But yeah, Harvest Wine Month all October long. So check out pasowine.com. The app is also like such a great resource. And I always love when you remind us about the GPS.
3: Yes, make sure you have the app downloaded before you go wine tasting. And then it's even better because you don't need service where you're at.
2: That app is a great resource.
3: Yes.
2: Harvest Wine Month is where it's at. Get out there. And even with like the early harvest that people have been talking about, there's still so much action to be witnessed and had.
3: Yes. Even though harvest was a little bit earlier this year, it's not going to be ending anytime soon. So definitely get out there throughout the month of October and see it in action.
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The Crush 92.5, the perfect blend. Suzanne hanging out and was seeing this viral video where, you know, they had that huge earthquake, 7.7 down in Panama. And these guys in a liquor store, like the store was shaking, but their first reaction was actually to save the booze. So it shows them inside the store. They're scrambling to catch falling alcohol bottles. There's definitely some wine up there. And, it's, you know, they look like they're laughing about it, which is kind of crazy because that looks like a super scary earthquake, but they're just in there like trying to make those wines stay on the shelves. They lost a couple of bottles, but they did a pretty good job saving most of them. And, you know, obviously this is a silly story out of a pretty crazy and harsh situation down there. But, yeah, this is, if you look it up, it's kind of fun to watch because these guys look like they're kind of having fun doing this. Anyway, they did have a few smashed to the floor, but their unexpected response definitely drew a lot of attention online. But definitely not the earthquake drills that we were doing in elementary school where you immediately had to get under your desk. It's the Crush.

0: morning with your Central Coast headlines. I'm Ben Hayes. The free, slow, clean slate clinic is moving to rolling quarterly enrollment, giving eligible residents four chances each year to apply. San Luis Obispo County District Attorney Dan Dow said the clinic helps residents who have completed their sentences pursue expungement, felony reduction, and arrest record sealing. The winter enrollment period closes November 30th and is by appointment only. For more information, go to slowcounty.ca.gov/DA. Woods Humane Society will offer half-off adoption fees for all pets during a special 10-day adoption event starting October 16th. KSBY said the promotion runs from the 16th through October 25th and serves as an early kickoff to the organization's annual Wiggle Waggle Fall Festival. During the adoption event, regular adoption fees will be reduced by 50%. The Wiggle Waggle Fall Festival will be held October 24th, noon to 3 p.m. at Woods Humane Society's San Luis Obispo campus. The California High-Speed Rail Authority is making promises when it comes to taxpayer money.
1: Chairman of the Rail Authority Board says after reports surfaced that taxpayer dollars were being used to give consultants a lavish lifestyle, they took action.
2: This board is taking seriously the issues that this authority is dealing with.
1: Steve Cava says there will be more scrutiny over each dollar.
2: Eyes and ears and authority over approving issues with the high-speed rail.
1: Cava also says the board is now trying to claw back that misused money.
0: And Mexican drug cartels are building up their fleets by stealing rental cars from California. LAPD Sergeant Juve Mejia is a member of the Task Force for Regional Auto Theft Prevention. He tells the LA Times cartels love heavy-duty pickup trucks and jeeps because they can quickly drive through rough terrain and away from the Border Patrol. With your Central Coast headlines, I'm Ben Hayes.
3: All right, are we on? Oh, we're on. This is your roving reporter, Scoop Newsman, back with a special investigative report. It's been confirmed by this eagle-eyed news hawk that this year's Christmas at the Margarita Ranch is going to be bigger and better than ever. Reports are that the Jingle Bell Express will once again whisk passengers from the Central Coast to Santa's Village aboard real steam trains, including original Disney train cars, where there will be light maze happy holiday shopping in their memorable marketplace, pony rides for little buckaroos, prolific prestidigitations from a magical magician, and, of course, a chance to visit with Santa himself. And this year, they're adding an elf training camp where your little ones can develop the skills needed to become an elf themselves. This just in, an overly excited holiday elf will be a special guest at this year's Christmas at the Margarita Ranch, which runs from November 27th to December 20th. You can reserve your seats now on the Jingle Bell Express by going to christmasatthemargarita.com before the Christmas train passes you by. This has been a Scoop Newsman special report.
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The Crush 92.5, the perfect blend, and it is time for that Hollywood buzz. So we'll start with this one. Netflix has unveiled the official poster for Greta Gerwig's Narnia, the magician's nephew, definitely giving fans a glimpse of her bold new vision for our beloved fantasy world. I mean, I read these books like four times over when I was a kid. And anyway, this film will take us through the origins of Narnia. Meryl Streep is voicing Aslan, and a little bit controversial, you know, traditionalists for the series are a little worried about her take on it. It's supposed to be some sort of like David Bowie inspired rock opera, which I am here for. First trailer is reportedly arriving today. I've been obsessively searching for it for sure. Haven't seen it pop up yet, but heads up, should be coming anytime now. In some sad news, RJ Mayt, the actor best known for playing Walter White Jr. on Breaking Bad, has passed away at age 34, unfortunately by suicide. So found dead at his home in Brownsville, Texas. Authorities said an investigation remains ongoing with an autopsy expected to officially determine the cause and manner of death. But so sad. And of course, you know, Bryan Cranston, who played his dad in Breaking Bad, said, "I'm in deep despair as I write this tonight. RJ Mayt, my sweet son on Breaking Bad, has died. I will miss you, son." He was diagnosed with cerebral palsy at age 3, drew on his personal experiences to really get into the portrayal of Bryan Cranston's character's son, right? And I mean, yeah, he did a great job. And beyond acting, RJ Mayt was actually a passionate advocate for disability rights. He was served as an ambassador for United Cerebral Palsy and Shriners Children's, and his representatives remembered him as a beloved actor and philanthropist who used his platform to challenge stereotypes and promote greater representation for people with disabilities. In other news, Drewski is set to host SNL on November 7th. He will be the first online creator ever to do so. So, you know, he's like a big TikTok, Instagram, sketch star.

0: and he's known for just pure viral chaos. So SNL has taken some digital talent for the cast before, but never a host. And I guess we'll just brace for the craziness on November 7th there. And then finally, Netflix and Shondaland are bringing another Bridgerton love story to life. Yes, indeed. This is a new limited prequel series exploring the younger years of Lady Violet Bridgerton and her romance with Viscount Edmund Bridgerton, the parents of the 8 Bridgerton siblings that we've been following all these seasons. And so, yeah, I mean, they had another prequel series for Queen Charlotte, and it was really successful, and I loved it. I thought it was great. So no title for the series so far, but it's going to basically give us their love story. And obviously, we already know the heartbreaking fate that awaits Edmund, but it's going to be fun to see how they made their family come to life. It's The Crush. And there is our Hollywood buzz. Dawn.
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Karaoke. It is going on, presented by our friends at Kramer Events. And yeah, we've been doing this for a handful of years now. It's a chance to win some cash money if you can come down and sing some karaoke with us at the Downtown Slow Halloween Farmers Market. So $250 cash. Everyone who sings is entered to win, and then we draw a winner. There's no judges. This is not American Idol. It's just a chance to come down and have some fun at the Halloween Farmers Market. So we'll be there on the corner of Choro and Higuera with Kramer Events, running that pro karaoke booth. I'll be your host and MC, and we only have from 6 to 8 o'clock for our karaoke event. That means 2 hours to pack in as many singers as we can. So the pro tip is be there at 6 for the best chance to grab a spot. So you can get on our list and get ready to sing for some cash. Then there are other Halloween activities at the market as well. They'll have a trick-or-treat trail with the local businesses and some of the market vendors. There's a costume contest in Mission Plaza for the kiddos, and you can check this all out at downtownslow.com. And of course, I mean, the whole usual awesome farmers market will be going on, so you can shop for your produce, you can get your snacks and shop for some gifts, like all of that stuff too. It's going to be such a great night, Thursday, October 29th.

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1: 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We just had a big reunion, and Kyla was so generous with a pair of sunnies that we could use as a door prize. 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

0: Love that voice. Daniel Ponder, Sun and Moon on the Crush 92.5. And a good morning to you. Pepper Daniels jumping in the air chair and ready to do this. Hope you are having a good one today. Coming up in just a little bit, Cake and the Smiths and more, all part of the Perfect Blend. And this reminder, we're giving away tickets to see Donovan Frankenreiter and the Band of Heathens on Veterans Day, November 11th, Wednesday, November 11th at Barrel House. It's a Good Medicine Presents show. Heathens is the keyword, and you can win your way in by texting Heathens to 805-903-1974 on the Crush text line.
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1: It's the Crush 92.5, the perfect blend. I'm Suzanne. We are here to talk Paso wine, and we are here to talk Harvest Wine Month. Krista Smith, welcome back.
2: Thank you.
1: This has grown into such a thing over the last handful of years since we moved from just a weekend to the entire month. So talk about what this means for Paso wine.
2: As you mentioned, it used to be known as Harvest Wine Weekend, which was always the third weekend in October. But over the years, the celebration has really grown beyond just one single weekend. So we are essentially taking what used to be Harvest Wine Weekend and spreading it across the month. So October 1st through 31st, all month long, you can find really fun events throughout Paso Robles Wine Country celebrating the harvest season.
1: Yeah, and I think what I like about the expansion into the entire month-long celebrations is there's less FOMO because you have more time to like get out and enjoy these things. So instead of like everything crammed into one weekend and I have to pick and choose.
2: Exactly. And if you can't make it to Paso during the third weekend of October, you have plenty other chances to experience harvest in Paso Wine Country.
1: Yes. So talk about some of the things that happen during harvest and what we can kind of experience that's a little different than the rest of the year.
2: Yes. So you can really get out and see the winemaking process in action. This is really what it comes down to, right? The people in the vineyards have been working all year for this moment. So the energy is just incredible, whether you're just in the tasting room or if you get a chance to see the harvest in action itself or try it yourself with some grape stomps, which is a really fun way to get involved too.
1: Yeah. I always talk about a grape stomp as like a really nice foot facial.
2: Yes, exactly.
1: So much antioxidant on my toesies.
2: That's right.
1: And so there's so much out there. I mean, you know, if you don't want to do the grape stomp, that's fine. There's tours and there's barrel tastings like we're talking about. But yeah, harvest.

Local music from Proxima Parada. That is Must Have Been a Ghost here on the Crush 92.5. How are you? It's Pepper, and it's Alanis Morissette now. Hey, yeah.

Devin Gaffilian and Black Dog Rabbit Hole here on the Crush 92.5. How are you, Pepper, here? And in that set, too, Proxima Parada, one of our favorite locals and recent and former New Times Music Awards winners. We're talking about the New Times Music Awards right now as the showcase is set for November 13th at Slow Brew Rock here out by the airport. That's the big show right now. 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

0: This is the Crush 92.5, the perfect blend. Does your dog have extra pep in her step lately? Have you noticed his tail wagging even faster than normal? That's because dogs can sense that it's almost time for the biggest, best canine party of the year. That's right. It's time for the Wiggle Wackle Fall Festival at Woods Humane Society on October 24th, featuring dog costume contests, pet-themed vendor booths, photos with Santa Paws, a pumpkin patch, a half-off adoption promotion, and lots more tricks and treats. 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

0: contains DC and Marianne here on the Crush 92.5, and it is Pepper Daniels hanging out. Happy Tuesday to you. Yesterday, Suzanne had the folks in from the 5th Annual Autumn Soiree. The Slow Way is what it's called. Hotel Slow will be hosting this special event that will benefit a ton of local organizations, like several. Slow Food Bank, the Slow Museum of Art, Slow Rep, Cal Poly Uncorked Potential Scholarships, Fund for the Vineyard and Farm Workers, Autumn Soiree, S-O-I-R-E-E, .com is the website, and it's going to be a lot of things. Incredible food and entertainment, magicians, mentalists, a silent auction, and it is November 14th. Saturday night, November 14th, 6 to 9 p.m., the early entry VIP is at 5. There's an afterglow party at 9. Again, autumnsoiree.com. And autumn is the keyword to win your way into this on the Crush text line. We're giving away some tickets. 805-903-1974.
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That's The Space Between from the Dave Matthews Band on the Crush 92.5. Now with some classic U2 in the perfect blend and the new one from Brandi Carlile next.

0: The latest from Brandi Carlile, that is called No One Knows Us here on the Crush 92.5. She just announced a Mexico getaway for January of 2027. Bunch of artists do this these days. Fly away, all-inclusive resort kind of thing, and then there's just two or three days of live music, which is amazing. Brandi Carlile's Girls Just Want to Have Fun weekend number 8, and it will feature, of course, Brandi, but also Kelly Clarkson, Sierra Farrell, Beaches, Allison Russell, and so many more. Yeah, that again is in mid-January. Good time to get away.
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0: look who's in studio. It is Jay Jackson and her musical and life partner, Josh, is with us here. Josh Wolf. Good morning, happy afternoon, whatever time of day it is. We're on Musician's
1: Good
0: Time.
1: Good morning.
0: What's going on, guys?
1: Well, we're just happy to be back in the Central Coast, of course.
0: Yes.
1: Yeah.
0: Back here. Big things happening this week.
1: Yeah, it's a good week. It's a great week for us.
0: Yeah. I can tell you're excited. You've been super excited about this. Album release on Friday, out to the world. The album J. Dean will be hitting all of the platforms, all of the places where you find the music, and even vinyl, which we have some here in studio, which I want to talk about, which is super, super cool. Beautiful album, beautiful, I don't know, packaging, they call it,
1: Thank
0: right?
1: Thank you.
0: Don't they call it packaging?
1: Packaging, album yeah, packaging. Packaging.
0: You can win Grammys for packaging. I've heard that. Yeah, I've
1: Well,
0: heard
1: this
0: that.
1: Is the first time I was able to do my own packaging, I guess yeah. you'd say.
0: That's awesome.
1: Other than the couple records I put out in high school
0: yeah.
1: that are now, that have disappeared.
0: Did you do vinyl in high school?
1: No.
0: No, CDs,
1: I did,
0: right?
1: Yeah, I went through CD Baby and just did the jewel
0: I remember,
1: cases.
0: I think I probably have one or two.
1: You probably do.
0: In my office, I think so. Jay Jackson from Santa Margarita, one of our favorite locals here, and we're going to talk about growing up in Santa Margarita. We're going to talk about this album and how it's all kind of come to be. And I was having this conversation with somebody the other day about a self-titled album.
1: Mm.
0: But what I, you know, where the artist releases an album that has no title to it, which I understand why they do it.
1: Yeah.
0: Because it's their most personal album. It's about them.
1: Yes.
0: But what you've done is you've literally named your album your name.
1: Yes.
0: Which is like a new way to do a self-titled album. I love this.
1: Well,
0: talk about this.
1: Thank you. Well, you know, Jade Jackson is my name. I've always gone by Jade, but Jade is actually short for Jadine. And not a lot of people know that. And I feel like because this is such a personal record, it's a record my husband and I co-produced. I've been working on a little bit at a time over the last couple of years, just really been able to take my time with it. I do feel like it is truly authentically me. And so I thought revealing my real name to the world was just a way to connect and share a little bit more, which is what I hope this record will do as well.
0: Awesome.
1: Yeah.
0: Very, very cool. Yeah. It makes more sense to me to name it something. I don't know. This is just a weird thing I have in my head about, like, some artists, like, their fourth album is their self-titled album.
1: See, I thought you're supposed to do, like, so my first record that I put out in high school was just called Jade Jackson, because I was told that your debut record should just be your name.
0: Mm-hmm.
1: But then, yeah, with this, I'm like, well, it's not Jade Jackson, it's Jadine, so I can figure it out. But I didn't know folks did it for, like, their fourth. Maybe for the same reason of that, they feel like it took them that long to really authentically
0: sure,
1: be
0: yeah,
1: themselves.
0: Yeah,
1: mm-hmm.
0: And just for a nerd like me, I'm like, well, I don't know which album this was in the chronological order, and now I can't understand it. And I think it's harder to search for it online nowadays.
1: I know, if like, only everyone could be like Adele and just name their records after their age, and then
0: that's,
1: you would...
0: That's what you should just do. Just everything. Everybody has a number.
1: Yeah.
0: Has a number. Well, you got a busy week this week, so let's
1: yes.
0: get to a few of the big highlights this week. Tell me about what you've got going on. Starting with, I want to talk about Traffic Records and Tascadero.
1: Yeah.
0: Let's plug that.
1: Yeah, we're excited. We're going to be at Traffic Records. We're just going to play a couple acoustic songs, kind of like what we're doing now, and talk about the record. We're going to bring some 805 beer for people that are over 21 and have some snacks and just, like, you know, just hang out. Just be there to hang out and... sell some records, hopefully. You never
0: yeah,
1: know.
0: Sure.
1: And, yeah, but the main reason we're here is for this album release show, and that's at Slow Brew mm-hmm. Rock on Saturday. And then we've sprinkled in some other fun things around that day to just make it more of a week celebration
0: right.
1: rather than just a
0: week
1: day.
0: Week on
1: yeah.
0: celebration. So, yeah, so Thursday is the listening party and signing at Traffic Records. Saturday night, Slow Brew Rock out here by the airport, 7 o'clock on that. And
1: yeah, doors are at 7. I believe the show's going to start at 8 o'clock.
0: Okay.
1: And
0: yep.
1: I have 4 amazing friends that are going to be opening up the night, doing kind of like an acoustic showcase of a couple of their songs each.
0: Cool. Very
1: so,
0: cool.
1: Yeah.
0: All right. Well, let's get into one of the songs. Since you got Josh here, we tuned up the guitar.
1: We sure did.
0: Just give us a Reader's Digest. Where did you find this handsome

0: talented guitar player to round out, you know, everything you needed in life, right?
1: Exactly. I know. I was like, I'm never going to date a musician. And then lo and behold, I was seeing this band play in Nashville at Dee's Country Lounge. And it was actually like a month before I was going to move back to California, because I had only planned on being in Nashville for a year. So it was like my time was, you know, the clock was ticking. I was going to move home. And then all of a sudden I hear, do you know anyone in this band? And I look up and I'm like, oh, shoot. Now I'm stuck here because he's in Nashville. And yeah, he told me he was a musician. I was horrified. I didn't look up his music for like a month. And finally, my roommate was like, I'm just going to play it. And I was like, no, because I was so scared that if I didn't like it, then I wasn't going to have a crush on him anymore. Then she turns it up and I'm like, whoa, he actually sounds like George Strait.
0: He sounds good.
1: And then I was a goner. There's no hope for me, you know, the rest is history. Yeah.
0: Josh, what is that like? I hope he's a musician. Oh no. I hope he's good.
2: Yeah. I mean, that kind of feeling is mutual. Like neither of us listen to each other's stuff for a while because you're kind of nervous. Yeah. You don't want like your opinion on someone's music to totally dictate if you're interested in them as a person, you know,
0: musical
2: taste is so just subjective and everything. So I didn't listen for a while. It was funny hearing that she didn't listen for a while. Yeah. It's just awesome that it all lined up.
0: I think for non-musical people, I think the closest analogy I could think of is like politics.
1: Yeah.
0: Right. When you start dating someone, you're kind of nervous about like what, you know, because if you don't have a tolerance for it, then you can't line up with it.
1: Exactly.
0: No matter what it is. Yeah. And so, yeah, that's got to be a tricky situation right there.
1: Yeah.
0: Well, I'm glad it all worked out.
1: It did. And now we're like talking about doing a record together in the future.
0: Of course. Yes, of course.
1: The whole thing. Yeah.
0: So thanks for not sucking, Josh.
1: Good job. Thanks for not sucking.
0: Yeah.
1: Thank the Lord.
0: Because apparently you were smitten.
1: I was very smitten. I was like, who is this guy and where has he been all my life? You know, as the saying goes, everyone says when you know, you know. And I was like, that's not true. And then there I was, like, called my mom the next morning, actually.
0: Yeah.
1: And was like, I found the guy I'm going to marry.
0: Oh, my gosh.
1: Yeah.
0: So, you know, you know.
1: Took him about 3 years to realize that, but it took me less than 24 hours. So,
0: hey, we all come at our own speeds.
1: Yeah.
0: So pick a song. What are we going to play here for us?
1: I'll do a one that we co-wrote on the album. It's called Wild Heart. It's one of my favorites.
0: All right. From the album Jay Dean, it's Jay Jackson with the album release party Saturday night, Slow Brew Rock. Let's do it.
1: All right.

0: Very sweet. Jade Jackson in studio and getting ready for her album release on Friday. Jadeen is the name of the album, and the release party Saturday night at The Rock here in SLO, which is out by the airport there. Rod and Hammers. They're going to be doing stuff all day long out there. And then at 7 o'clock, the doors will open for her show, and 8 o'clock on the show there. And tickets available at the door, I'm sure, but therockslo.com to get in on that in advance. And we were talking about how personal this is. And I can tell you, after Daddy Tried, which we'll play here in a little bit, and then when I heard Me and My Sister, and now hearing this, and I'm looking at the track list, and I got Nashville, and I got all these songs. Talk about Santa Margarita as the sort of obviously the birth of literally and figuratively, but of your career, because it's a special place, isn't it?
1: It's a very special place.
0: For people who don't know.
1: Yeah. I feel like the world's starting to figure it out, because every time I come back from Nashville and come into town, I see more folks, more families, more going on than there was when I was a kid growing up there. So I really do have it to thank for just, you know, my whole career and what I'm doing now, because as a kid growing up there, 20 years ago, there was nothing to do there. You know, there wasn't even like the coffee shop yet when we first moved there. It was just like my parents were starting a business. There was a mercantile and a liquor store. There was some couches by the train tracks where all the homeless guys would hang out. My brother and I befriended them. They were super kind.
0: Wow.
1: And then there was like our home, and my parents were putting all the money into the restaurant. So our house was kind of like bare bones for a few years, and I just gravitated towards the guitar because it was my only source of entertainment. And I don't know, just being around. Now, I didn't understand it at the time. Now, living in Nashville, it's like I feel like it's harder to write. There's just things going on, and your mind's all over the place. But in Santa Margarita, it has this way of distilling all of your thoughts down to this one channel. And I think it has to do with the mountains and the sunshine and the community, and it just makes you feel like you can land and you can really create. And I can't wait to move home, really.
0: Yeah.
1: It's
0: a peaceful place, too. It's a peacefully quiet place
1: for people
0: who don't know. And when you were growing up, I had in-laws that lived there.
1: Okay.
0: And by the way, the restaurant is The Range.
1: Yes,
0: The Range. Everybody knows The Range.
1: Wait, I got to tell you, my dad has only shut down the restaurant twice.
0: Is that right?
1: In my entire life, in like 20-something years it's been open. Once was when I opened for Merle Haggard.
0: Oh, my gosh.
1: On a Saturday.
0: Yes.
1: And then now he's shutting it down this Saturday. So that shows you how much he is supportive of this record, since we're doing it independently. And
0: oh, my gosh. He's like, we're not even running the restaurant.
1: No, he's like, I need all my everyone needs to come to this.
0: So. Everybody's got to be there. Oh, my gosh. That's amazing. Yeah. But I would spend holidays there, and I would walk up and down these railroad tracks. Mm. And as soon as I heard the line in Me and My Sister about smashing the pennies, I was immediately there. Immediately there. And I remember like Thanksgivings or Christmases, or, you know, families doing their thing, and I would go for a walk, or I got to get out of the house or whatever, you know. And I would go and walk around Santa Margarita, and there's a stillness and a calmness to it. And just a peacefulness. And I bet that's what I think you probably tap into.
1: Yeah. Absolutely.
0: Growing up. Yeah. And when you're there. We're talking with Jade Jackson. The big album is out on Friday, the party Saturday night. Speaking of, tell the quick story of Daddy Tried.
1: Yeah.
0: And then let's play Daddy Tried.
1: Of course. Yeah. So Daddy Tried is a recreation of one of my favorite songwriters. It's Merle Haggard. As I was saying, I got to open for him years back at the Pozo Saloon.
0: Pozo.
1: Thank you, Pozo.
0: Pozo forever.
1: And I got to meet him, and I had this idea back then. This is like a decade ago or more. I can't remember. And he was playing his iconic song, Mama Tried, and the audience was connecting. And I just remember looking up at him side stage and thinking, ooh, what if I rewrote this from the female's perspective? But obviously that was so daunting. Like, how could you recreate such a, you know,

0: So I got his blessing to do it, but then it took me about a decade to be brave enough to write it. And I finally wrote it and I put it on this record and we're really excited about it.
1: Yeah. It's such a great song. Let's do it. And I think it was well over 10 to maybe even close 15? To 15 at this point.
0: Yeah, probably.
1: I think so. Early 2010, 11, 12. And I'm sure, Josh, you're probably like, what is this Pozo place? Like,
0: he hasn't been out yet.
1: All they ever talk about is Pozo, Pozo, Pozo. But that's another place. If you knew, you knew. If you know, you know. Yeah. Very, very special place out there. And a musical heritage that's 150 years old. So, yeah. I remember. I probably interviewed you before you opened up.
0: I think you did.
1: For Merle Haggard way back then. So let's do Daddy Tried.
0: All right.

0: so great.
1: Thank
0: so
1: you. Great.
0: Daddy Tried right there, reimagining the classic Merle Haggard. And it's so crazy to look down. I bet you think this too. Written by Merle Haggard, Jay Jackson, and Josh Wolf.
1: So that was
0: Josh, you have a line, you have a writing credit.
1: I know.
0: With Merle Haggard.
2: Yeah.
1: So I had, my publishing company was a small company. It just got bought out by Sony, like kind of around this time. And so when I had to, you know, I got permission from Merle's estate, but then we also had to go through some Sony people who owned his publishing. And it's so funny, they got back to me, and obviously like all the credits and everything is going toward him and all that kind of stuff. And they're like, but we do need to label, like it needs to be listed as songwriting credit from you and Merle. And I was like, that's the coolest thing I've ever heard. They're like, is this okay with you? I'm like, is it okay? I feel guilty. It's so cool.
0: It's right there. Josh, you never knew like you were going to have a co-write with Merle Haggard.
2: Who thought?
1: I know.
2: Who thought?
0: Yeah, in Nashville, awesome. That's the thing. That's the big thing. Find people, write with people, and you... You keep track of who you write with and who you don't write with. And, oh, I wrote with that guy, whatever.
1: Yeah.
0: I mean, that's friggin' Merle Haggard.
2: That's about as cool as it gets.
0: It's as cool as it gets right there. Yeah, very, very cool. So there it is. Reimagining. And obviously, Daddy's Girl. You're Daddy's Girl.
1: I am.
0: Yeah, you're Daddy's Girl. Yeah.
1: My dad's the best.
0: He's closing the restaurant.
1: He's closing the restaurant. I'm like, ooh, that's, you know, we just ate there last Saturday, a couple days ago. It was freaking packed, you know, and I'm looking around. I'm like, dang, that's a lot of money you're going to lose. You're going to come to my show. And I'm making him buy his own ticket this time.
0: Oh, my gosh. That's great. Jay Jackson in studio with us.

0: That's Josh Wolf, husband and musical partner for life there as well. Co-producer on this and co-written some of the other songs on here as well. All songs starting with Jade, writing with Jade. Thursday, what time is the traffic records thing?
1: Tascadero.
0: Late afternoon? Around 5-ish.
1: I'm going to have to trouble check that.
0: Around 5-ish. That's Thursday, traffic records at Tascadero, downtown Atascadero. A record store with actual records that you'll be signing and releasing there and playing a couple songs. And then Saturday night at The Rock, Slow Brew Rock in San Luis Obispo, therockslo.com. And also, I want to throw out a plug for Sunday, because you just packed it all in all weekend.
1: I sure did.
0: Vina Robles Amphitheater opening up for Dustin Lynch.
1: Yeah.
0: So that is really cool. Now, you played that stage a couple times.
1: Yeah, the last time I played out there was opening for Charlie Crockett, which was really fun because Josh and I were going through security at the airport to go to a wedding in San Diego, and I got the call from Ryan, and he was like, do you want to open for Charlie Crockett? And we're like, yes, but we're on our way to San Diego. We don't have our guitars. We don't have our gear. And so, you know, 2 days later, we made it work. We borrowed gear. We borrowed stuff. LR Bags hooked us up, and we got to do that. And it was so much fun, and it's a wonderful stage, but I don't believe I've played their full band. And so this will be my first time opening full band.
0: Nice.
1: It'll be a lot of fun because the album release show is going to be storytelling, and it's going to be really like a connecting, you know, just intentional night. And I feel like the Vina Robles is going to be like, we got through the record release. Let's just have a beer and play for 45 minutes and have fun.
0: That's fantastic. Fantastic. Yes. I'm telling you, every time you come in, you impress me. I couldn't be more proud. Me and my sister, I want to play that here, the recorded version as we go. Listen for the line about the pennies. and congratulations. I mean, just congratulations. And let's get out and support the hometown girl. Again, Thursday, 5 o'clock, 5-ish?
2: Yeah. 5
0: o'clock.
2: 5 to 7 will be
0: 5 to 7 at Traffic Records in Atascadero. 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And of course, VinaRoblesAmphitheater.com for Dustin Lynch on Sunday night. Great to see you guys.
1: Great to see you. Thanks for having us.
0: We're going to take you out on this. It's Me and My Sister, another autobiographical track off of JD, the new album out on Friday.
1: Thank you.

0: Dean, a.k.a. Jade Jackson, and me and my sister here on the Crush 92.5. And thanks to Jade and, of course, Josh for coming in and sharing the music. And we're excited about the new album out on Friday called Jade Dean, and the album release show on Saturday night at Slow Brew Rock here in Slo. 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
4: 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This week in San Luis Obispo County history has been brought to you by the History Center of San Luis Obispo County. 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

Yeah, she hugged me tight, didn't breathe for a while. Could have died right then with a big old smile. But you know things change, like it's all for naught. Where she kissed my cheek, you still feel the spot. You still feel the spot.

It's Bob Marley and the Wailers and Could You Be Loved here on the Crush 92.5. How are you? Pepper Daniels with you. Again, special thanks to Jade Jackson for joining us in studio earlier this hour. The new album, Jadeen, is out on Friday. The showcase and album release party happening at Slow Brew Rock on Saturday night. That's right, Saturday night, with tickets still available.

0: Cage the Elephant and Beaches in Tennessee here on the Crush 92.5, and Pepper Daniels with you. And again, thanks to Jay Jackson for being in studio earlier this hour. And we have her full album release party on Saturday night, 7 o'clock on the main stage at Slow Brew Rock out here by the airport. They're going to have music and stuff happening all day long, starting at noon, actually. And part of that is our buddy Kirk Nordby. Go see Kirk. He's my buddy. They're going to be doing all kinds of stuff out there. Bull riding, whiskey tastings, axe throwing. It's always a good time when there's axe throwing. It's all free until 7 o'clock, and then tickets are required for Jade Jackson and her local songwriter showcase and album release party that we were talking about earlier this hour.
1: This is the Crush 92.5, the perfect
2: blend. All right, are we on? Oh, we're on. This is your roving reporter, Scoop Newsman, back with a special investigative report. It's been confirmed by this eagle-eyed news hawk that this year's Christmas at the Margarita Ranch is going to be bigger and better than ever. Reports are that the Jingle Bell Express will once again whisk passengers from the Central Coast to Santa's Village aboard real steam trains, including original Disney train cars, where there will be light maze happy holiday shopping in their memorable marketplace, pony rides for little buckaroos, prolific prestidigitations from a magical magician, and, of course, a chance to visit with Santa himself. And this year, they're adding an elf training camp where your little ones can develop the skills needed to become an elf themselves. This just in, an overly excited holiday elf will be a special guest at this year's Christmas at the Margarita Ranch, which runs from November 27th to December 20th. You can reserve your seats now on the Jingle Bell Express by going to christmasatthemargarita.com before the Christmas train passes you by. This has been a Scoop Newsman special report.
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0: Casey Musgraves and Mexico Honey here on the Crush 92.5. Casey recently sang how she loves, of course, Dolly Parton, massive Dolly Parton fan and influence, and she did a Dolly Parton tribute recently on TV where she was tasked with singing I Will Always Love You. And she said that might be the last time she ever sings that song. Not for, you know, emotional reasons or anything like that, but it's just a hard song. It's very difficult. And there's a lot of pressure to get it right. And so she may not sing that one again. But that's an all-time classic from Dolly Parton.
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1: In studio with Brett Snyder from Mancini's Sleep World. He's the CEO, and as I set this up for you, the first thing you need to know is Mancini's is moving into the market, and they are taking over all 9 Christian's Mattress Express locations here on the Central Coast and in the Central Valley. So, Brett, good to see you. Welcome to the market. Welcome to the Central Coast. And what's going to be different? What's going to be the same?
2: Great question. 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Christian's does a great job of working with the consumer and getting them the right product for you. The reason we have so many beds on the floor is because everybody's different. A couple of us in this room right now, and the right mattress for you is not the right mattress for me, is not the right mattress for the other people in your office. But that unique ability to fit the consumer and help her find the right mattress that's going to help her rest and recover and sleep better is so key. So those are all the things that are going to be the same. What's going to be different? We're more than 10 times the size. So what does that mean when you're 10 times the size? I get 10 times better pricing. So for the consumer in the marketplace, you're going to get better product at a better price than you did before. And that's just something that scale is able to offer you, and it's something we're able to offer. Another thing you get that's different with Mancini Sleep World is we have a 365-day comfort guarantee.
1: Okay.
2: And that's something not a lot of retailers are able to offer. 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And if you're a consumer, what are you worried about? You're worried about, number one, did I find the right mattress that's going to feel right for me? Because I'm going to sleep on that for 8 hours. And what if the 30 minutes that I tried the bed wasn't enough time? You're okay. You can rest easy. We've got you covered.
1: That's Brett Snyder, CEO, Mancini Sleep World, the new owners of Christian's Mattress Express on the Central Coast.
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0: That is the latest from Lake Street Dive. That is You're Never Around here on the Crush 92.5. Great band right there, Pepper Daniels. Hanging out and reminding you, we are getting closer to Halloween. Of course, you know that, but also Downtown Slow's Halloween, which happens at Farmers Market on Thursday, October 29th, starting at 6 p.m. or maybe just a little bit before 6 o'clock with the trick-or-treat trail and dozens of participating businesses and some market vendors and Downtown Slow. There's a full map that you can get on their website as well, and a costume contest, downtownslo.com. And that's age groups 0 to 2, 3 to 4, 5 to 8, 9 to 12. Also pairs and groups. I always MC that and always love it. It's so much fun. And Suze will be MCing our Crush Scaryoke presented by Kramer Events. That'll be on the corner of Higuera and Choro with the Kramer Events and their professional karaoke booth. A lot of fun here. You go sing and you are entered to win $250 cash. And again, get there as early as you can for your best chance to grab a spot about 6 p.m. or maybe a little before.
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4: 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The local business community, recognizing the region's agrarian roots, organized a day of free commercial concessions where locals could gather, eat, and enjoy each other's friendships. The goal of the day was to celebrate the community that had supported the town's businesses for so long. This led to the slogan, "Leave your pocketbook at home, come celebrate in friendship." This year, Pioneer Day will celebrate its 96th anniversary and occur on October 10th. Of course, in Paso Robles, with a free bean feed in City Park following the parade. This week in San Luis Obispo County history has been brought to you by the History Center of San Luis Obispo County. You like soup? Get your tickets for our signature fall event, Mumtober, happening on the afternoon of Saturday, October 24th on our website, historycenterslow.org. Celebrating America's semi-quincentennial all year by taking a look at our local history, this is Executive Director Steve Schmidt. Happy 250th, America.
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0: Jimmy Wolf and Bottle here on the Crush 92.5. It's Pepper. And hey, check it out. Shebang is presenting Modest Mouse. The folks behind Shebang here in SLO have Shebang at the beach. That's right. Shebang Beach presenting Modest Mouse with special guest Caroline Rose next Thursday, October 22nd at Avila Beach. Tickets available ShebangSLO.com. And you could also win them by texting MOUSE to 805-903-1974. MOUSE is the keyword at 805-903-1974. Yeah, that show is here next Thursday.
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0: Grammy winner Gary Clark Jr. plays the historic Fremont Theater in San Luis Obispo Saturday, October 24. 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

Local music from Damon Castillo. That is All I Know here on the Crush 92.5. It is Pepper Daniels hanging out. And don't forget, New Times Music Awards, Reader's Choice for more local music and your chance to help somebody win the Reader's Choice Awards, newtimesslo.com.

0: Jesse Wells, and won't you come out tonight here on the Crush 92.5? Pepper Daniels with you, and also a quick reminder that Jade Jackson wants you to come out Saturday night. She was here earlier in studio. If you missed it, we're going to put that out on the podcast platform. It is her album release party Saturday night, 7 p.m., main stage at the Rock, Slow Brew Rock, out by the airport. The ticketed event starts at 7. It's her album release for the album J-Dean, which will be out on Friday. There's also free music and activities throughout the day, all day. Music is noon to 6 and free at Slow Brew Rock with line dancing and bull riding and all kinds of stuff going on out there. So check it out. Rodandhammer.com for all the information. Rodandhammer.com. It's their Ranch Whiskey Festival as well. Topped off with a Jade Jackson album release party.
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2: 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We just had a big reunion, and Kyla was so generous with a pair of sunnies that we could use as a door prize. Go Hounds!
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0: 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What's up? I'm Becky. Shebang Beach presents Modest Mouse on Thursday, October 22nd at the Avila Beach Golf Resort. 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
0: 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And for some classic fall fun, the Golden Oak Honey and Pumpkin Festival is coming up in Paso Robles. 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

0: 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We do have your chance to win a pair of tickets as well. Text in the word Heathens, H-E-A-T-H-E-N-S, that is Heathens, to 805-903-1974 for your chance to win. 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
2: blend. All right, are we on? Oh, we're on. This is your roving reporter, Scoop Newsman, back with a special investigative report. It's been confirmed by this eagle-eyed news hawk that this year's Christmas at the Margarita Ranch is going to be bigger and better than ever. Reports are that the Jingle Bell Express will once again whisk passengers from the Central Coast to Santa's Village aboard real steam trains, including original Disney train cars, where there will be light maze, happy holiday shopping in their memorable marketplace, pony rides for little buckaroos, prolific prestidigitations from a magical magician, and, of course, a chance to visit with Santa himself. And this year, they're adding an elf training camp where your little ones can develop the skills needed to become an elf themselves. This just in, an overly excited holiday elf will be a special guest at this year's Christmas at the Margarita Ranch, which runs from November 27th to December 20th. You can reserve your seats now on the Jingle Bell Express by going to christmasatthemargarita.com before the Christmas train passes you by. This has been a Scoop Newsman special report.
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0: 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I'm Becky. Your home could be ruining your love life. According to a new survey of 500 single Americans over the age of 40, half said they've lost interest in someone after seeing their home. 55% of women and 42% of men admit that they have been turned off by a date's living space. 41% consider living with your parents a red flag. And 57% said that they have spotted something in a date's home that raised concerns they had not noticed before. Coming up, Depeche Mode on The Crush.
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0: 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And by the way, shout out to Specs by Kyla for supporting Atascadero High School, class of 96. We just had a big reunion and Kyla was so generous with a pair of sunnies that we could use as a door prize. Go Hound!
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0: 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What's up? I'm Becky. 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